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And when I'm walking a dark road at night or strolling through the park, when the light begins to change, I sometimes

just like 10,000 spoons when all you need is a knife. 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